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1: Shake it, girl.
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1: Hey, we're Imagine Dragons, and this is our new song. Chillax, Chillax, Chillax, Chillax, Chillax, Chillax, Chillax, Chillax, Chillax, Chillax, Chillax, Chillax, Chillax, Chillax, Chillax, Chillax, Chillax, Chillax, Chillax, Chillax, Chillax, Chillax, Chillax, Chillax, Chillax, Chillax, Chillax, Chillax, Chillax, Chillax, Chillax, Chillax, Chillax, Chillax, Chillax, Chillax, Chillax, Chillax, Chillax, Chillax, Chillax, Chillax, Chillax, Chillax, Chillax, Chillax, Chillax, Chillax, Chillax, Chillax, Chillax, Chillax, Chillax, Chillax, Chillax, Chillax, Chillax, Chillax, Chillax, Chillax, Chillax, Chillax, Chillax, Chillax, Chillax, Chillax, Chillax, Chillax, Chillax, Chillax, Chillax, Chillax, Chillax, Chillax, Chillax, Chillax, Chillax

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2: 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And yours is beating double time. Deep down you know I ain't even worth it. It's not enough, babe. All I do is make you cry.